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1: Santa's going to sing you a little song about Dino the Dinosaur's Christmas tree. And while I sing, you can watch the pictures. Ready?
2: Ready!
1: All right, here we go!

surprised and said, "Who trimmed this lovely tree? And who do you think just gave a wink and smiled secretly?" He, Dina.

see what I did there? That was The Jam. And before that, the song was called Peaches. Peach Jam. The Jam. Title track from

look just like an Elvis from hell. My heart is broken, so I'm going to

Garage.

Some people can live without KFJC. 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

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Time-sensitive material will very likely not be correct. Proceed accordingly.

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0: unmistakable sign that an intimate revelation was quivering on the horizon. 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
3: There is a target.

That's coming up in a few hours this evening. Great show from Pup Life always. All right, back to our trip around the world. This is Pacific Soul from Samoa with Lau Honey.

We're going to hear next from Poison Girlfriend out of Japan. This is Hardly Ever Smile Without You. And you're listening to it here on KFJC, your source for sound. Thanks for tuning in, everybody.

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Why you be into a year why for Twizzlers bra? 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Me pe iPad me no pe. Retina why?

Okay, FJC. Last few from me, DJ Friendly. This is JJ Johansson. The track JJ Johansson. And before that, Hildegard Neff. Her classic translates to Leave Your Heart With Me. Right now, this is Grupo Quetzal. Sapo Cancionero, beautiful version of this classic track, and we're gonna finish out with Gnosis by Soraya. Thanks for tuning in, y'all. This is DJ Friendly.